lost in my thoughts, I'm losing my mind. I'm a living corpse, and this world would rather see me die. I've been having dreams that I can fly far, far away. I kinda find it hard to separate the truth from the lies. Set with false prophets who congregate and prophesy.

said or screamed from the deepest parts of my throat. It's only in the wet of my eyes, turning in their sockets, that your ears open to hear me. So I'll meet you there again tonight, at the entrance to the Sherwood Station. A cool 73 degrees in the air tonight, while we dance to the cry of a lonely pigeon.

I did not become someone different that I did not want to be. But I'm new here. Will you show me around?

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Fire burns from a rope, in the roughness of your hands you cope with cuddles.

that she brings, and how it's worse still when you're lonely and can't feel anything but

satisfaction contains the truth of a common world. I followed you for too long, and then you came along again.

takes one to know one, kid. I think you got it bad. But what's so easy in the evening, by the morning, such a